That was one of my recent favorites, My Love for You from Toronto's Max Young from our 2021 National SQ Competition. And coming up next, we have another rock song also from Toronto, but this one dates back all the way to 2009. This one is 富裕色公园, or in English, Grey Park.

Continuing off our Toronto playlist, the song we just heard was called Joy Would Guo, or in English, Live Again, from 2008 by Jun Tang and Donna Chu. Coming up next, we have one from 2013. This one is also from Toronto. This one's called 시我錯了, or in English, I Was Wrong. This one's performed and written by Christine Chan. Enjoy.

That wonderful track we just heard was called Bruises. That was from our national SQ competition back in 2020 during the pandemic. That one was written by Carol Mack and Karen Chan and performed on stage by Carol Mack. Moving up from that, we have a few R&B tracks. Yes, I know this intro music doesn't quite sound like one, but trust me, they are R&B tracks for sure. These are also tracks from Toronto. This next one coming up is from 2012 called Daiyatin or The First Day, and is written and performed by Eric Zhu.

The two songs we just heard includes 2008's 못有什么不应该 or in English, Nothing Should Be Done by Eric Chan. And also 2010's They Say by Eric Zhu as well.Both of these songs are from Toronto. But coming up next, we have our Vancouver playlist once again. These are what I mentioned earlier. These are the classics, the oldies from way back when.

The three classic oldies we just heard are some of my favorite songs from our SQ playlist for sure. The first one was 1996 In the Wind, written by Raymond Shan and performed by Billy Lee. The second one was 1999's Yesang Do Gaedak, or in English, I Will Always Remember, written by Raymond Chiu and Alan Wong and performed on stage by Simon Au. And last but not least, this one was a massive classic and remembered by many in and out of Fairchild Radio. This was 1997's 亲亲过夜, or in English, Many Nights, written by Adrian Chow and also performed by Billy Lee as well. And they were also the winner of our 1997's SQ competition in Vancouver. And coming up next, we have another winning song. This one is from Calgary songwriter Ricky Tang, for the song called Heart to Resist from 2004.

And finally, we have our indigenous track of the week, which brings us to the end of this week's show. This one is Battlefields by Twin Flames. My name is Kenny. Stay safe, stay healthy, and I'll see you guys next time here on Canadian Gems.

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0: floor. So we are quite motivated to do this. Mm-hmm. This time it's a little different, a little more variety, more English oriented, rock, pop, soul, everything. So it's going to be a nice cocktail of everything.
1: Very exactly. Good. So, yeah, let's see. कब और कहाँ पे क्या होने वाला थोड़ा सा उसके बारे में भी I think you should share.
2: Sure. So the date is Friday, September 18th, and the time is from 6 o'clock till 9 p.m. We may be able to have it till 10 p.m.
3: Oh, so
2: upon
3: awesome.
2: Special request.
3: Okay, great.
2: So you know, because if our attendees want to open that dance floor and stay longer for that hour, I'm sure it's going to be okay as per last time. But expect like just cozy autumn vibes and just a wonderful evening out with loved ones with just a brand new track list. Because this time we get to expand more. Last time was very specific with all romantic songs.
3: Yes.
2: So this time, like Sunil was saying, we could bring more of that rock element. And we will still have some Hindi songs as well. And there's a lot of Hindi songs with a rock bass as well.
3: Oh, absolutely. Yes. Anyone that's into the more modern Bollywood, I would say, this is a fantastic event for you. So if you enjoy Western music, you enjoy English music just as much as Hindi, Bollywood, please make sure you come down. You will not regret it. We always have such great, I think, synergy together, and we're very lucky to have Synergy with us. And it's going to be our first time officially performing with Kelly T.
2: It is.
3: So that's something really exciting for people
1: so
3: to come down and witness.
1: Sure Kelly T is always in your top.
3: Of course. She's part of the team. Absolutely.
1: Yeah,
3: absolutely.
1: That's why I'm saying you always making sure. Kelly T, when she will be watching you or telling Kelly, she's they are very much fond of you.
3: Well, we have to sweet talk her because she's our sound engineer. So we've got to keep her
0: she's
3: on
0: make
3: our
0: it
3: side.
0: Sound good.
3: You know? Yeah.
1: That's very good. And I think we baato baato mein thoda gana bhi hona chahiye, not only just singing. So aap log studio mein aaye ho to kuch Sunil ji.
2: Sure. Absolutely.
0: Yeah. You want us to?
1: हाँ जी प्लीज वट एवर आप लोग जो भी गाना चाहो तो आई थिंक भी थोड़ा बहुत जो
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0: okay.
1: तो जी
2: We get the extended version on Fridays.
1: हाँ जी
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0: 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Uske anusar hum log thoda change karenge. If they like, you know, slow songs, we have it all. Okay, so for instance, like we have Beatles. Everybody knows what Beatles is.
3: Awesome.
0: So there's like this song, I may or may not do it. So this one's called We Can Work It Out. Okay, it goes like this. Try to see

0: fuck it up.
1: Very nice. What a check.
2: Very nice. Fantastic. Sangeeta, let's hear from you.
3: Oh, goodness. Okay. So one of my favorite artists from the English music scene is an artist called Olivia Dean. It's one of my favorite songs, and if I think that the 18th will be the perfect place to sing a little bit of that, maybe. This is called So Easy to Fall in Love.

0: Yeah, but the
1: lily is so beautiful. Wow. I love it. Everyone follow her band as well. Sangeeta and the Supernovas.
2: The Supernovas official. Thank you so much. Yes.
0: जी अभी आप भी कुछ गाओगे क्या?
1: Yeah, sure.
0: जी जी

0: So happy to be here with these stunning singers, and we're definitely in the right field, eh? We're in the right line.
1: Yeah.
0: So let's keep it coming, everybody.
2: बिल्कुल बहुत अच्छा ही, very good. जी, और anything जाते जाते कुछ गाना चाहो या कुछ बोलना चाहो, बताना चाहो.
0: Yeah.
1: Sunil Ji, would you like to say something?
3: No, I'll just sing two lines of a Hindi song because we don't want to discriminate Hindi that much, right?
1: No, never.
3: Gana,
1: never.

0: Very nice.
1: Let's hear from
2: Sangeeta. Oh, wow. I just want to finish up because I know we don't have much time left. If you have not bought your tickets yet for September 18th, September to remember, make sure you guys get on that. Valerine, if you can just share a little
1: bit
2: more information.
1: Could you pull up the poster? The poster on your phone?
2: About that.
3: Yeah, yeah.

0: Yeah.
1: So, it's happening at Lotus Fine Indian Cuisine. You can call in the main number online and you could talk to Kamlesh, the restaurant owner, and he's super excited. They're in the hospitality industry. So the e-transfer this time, you know, we thought we'll just do e-transfer because people then don't have to spend extra money on Eventbrite. Mm-hmm. So, you know, we have the e-transfer at hospitalitykutum1@gmail.com. And here you have it, a September to remember. We could just zoom in a bit with the poster. You guys have probably seen this online as well.
2: I
3: think I just want to close off by saying it's really important to support local talent in our city. I think that's really, really key because that's how we grow as a city. So come out, support your local singers. We are so excited to see you there. And if there's anything that you guys want to share as well.
4: Yeah, please come and support us, and we promise you that we'll make this a September for you to remember.
1: Absolutely. Enjoy your September, you know, wherever you are. We do have like limited seating there, mm-hmm. so we wish well to everybody, and we trust it's going to be a full house just like last time. So be prepared for a wonderful, lively evening, candlelight setting.
3: And tell us a little bit about the cuisine. So it's going to be brought out to us. It's not a buffet style.
1: It is a plated service. Yeah. Since it's fine Indian cuisine, they prefer that they bring the service right to the table. So we'll probably have some breaks during that time so people can intermingle and have conversations with their loved ones. Mm-hmm. And this time I requested like some tweaks to the menu, like baba ganoush and hummus with fresh naan.
3: Wow.
1: And there's going to be a welcome drink. And with the food, there's going to be a chicken curry. There's going to be paneer.
2: Thank you very much.
5: फैमिली डॉक्टर सिक्योर करो
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0: Adi,
1: or you are the president or the lead for the Ragmala Calgary, or there is someone in your life, the one we don't know yet. Well, you want to share your thoughts on it?
2: No. I see. In all senses, I am also an only child. And so in all senses, the solo singleness is there.
1: Okay.
2: So I think I don't know about the or titles, but I get to serve on a 51-year-old organization with Kirtana here, and we are both students of Hindustani classical music.
1: Nice.
2: And we absolutely love serving the art.
1: I like your answer.
2: How's that?
1: I like your answer.
2: C, how about D?
1: Yeah, but I give you enough time to think about the answer. Anyways, welcome to the show. Welcome to the Calgary, Calgary guys. Good to see you again. Yeah. And of course, good to see you. Adi was regular, on our shows.
0: Quite a bit.
1: For a while,
2: This is a second home. When I came in, I did this when I came in.
1: Yeah. Then he, of course, I think in life, when you have a change, it gets busy. Like, once you get old, a lot of things are coming in. Opportunities are coming in. Like, Adi is always doing something, It's always good to see. So, welcome to the show, guys.
0: Thank you.
1: So, let's start with you, Adi. Yeah. What's happening in your life? What are the updates before we start about the show?
2: About the event. I think this has been a year of a lot of artistic pursuits for me this year.
0: Okay.
2: I think this is a year I've dove even more intentionally into the arts. And it has been very rewarding.
0: Wow.
2: It has given me a lot of things, so I'm very grateful for that.
0: Mm-hmm.
2: And I'm just kind of soaking that all in, immersing myself more into it, and taking every chance I get to practice whatever little I can.
0: Yeah.
2: And so it's been very fulfilling from an arts perspective.
0: Yeah.
2: So I'm very grateful for that. That's been 2026 for me.
0: Oh, great. That looks like a very interesting and a very fruitful year for you, like regarding the music. And how about your work? Is it going well too?
2: Yeah. But I always say I like to talk more about my 5 to 9 instead of my 9 to 5.
0: So 9 to 5.
2: So 5 to 9 is going great. But everything is.
0: Yeah,
2: everything
0: because
2: is going
0: it has
2: well.
0: To be. Because if 5 to 9 to 5 goes well, then 5 to 9 goes well too.
2: It does help.
0: That's good to know. Kirtana.
3: Yes.
0: Yeah, that's right.
3: Yes.
0: Okay. Tell us something about you. Who is Kirtana?
3: Let me start with maybe my artistic journey.
0: Okay.
3: I did start learning the bansuri, which is like a bamboo flute.
0: Okay.
3: About 10 years ago. So I learned, it was very structural for the first bit, where it was just raga after raga, and then I learned kind of different parts of raga, or what makes the raga sound a certain way.
0: Yeah.
3: And then over this last, I guess, 3 or so years, I've been diving more into my creative side of things. So exploring and expanding on the different ragas itself.
0: Oh, nice.
3: And then, of course, performing in different spots and different venues, different organizations.
0: Okay.
3: And Ragmala has been a very, stepping stone into a lot of things, because it gives me an opportunity to see more into different parts

0: of music as opposed to just like Hindustani music.
1: Yeah.
0: So that's something that I'm exploring and expanding, and I'm hoping to continue doing that. And yeah, that's kind of like my artistic journey.
1: Okay. But, nice. Yeah. Nice to know. It's like you, the way you're talking, you see, it seems you're so liking it. And oh, this is great. Yeah. When somebody talks with such enthusiasm, no, then you know that they love their music or musical instrument, whatever they play. And you know that it's good to know. Yeah. And it's good to have you for the first time.
0: Yeah,
1: in
0: no,
1: show.
0: Thank you for having me.
1: Yeah.
2: So, you know, like of course, we know him for a while. What about like Kirtana? Like where was Kirtana when? How come we didn't see anywhere in events here and there? Like, we know artists for a while now, because we've been doing it for last 60, 70 years, but never heard about you anything. So where were you hiding? Maybe you want to take the mic.
0: Yeah,
2: close to you.
0: I don't know. I guess it's just something that I just started. I don't know. Mm-hmm. I am out and about now. So
1: yeah.
0: See me now.
1: Yeah, oh, that's good. Yeah. Now you're coming out now. Yeah, mm-hmm. Good for you. Yeah, it's good.
2: So you play flute user, right?
0: Yeah,
1: it's a kind of a flute.
0: Yeah.
2: But for how long now?
0: It's been about 9 to 10 years.
1: Oh, wow.
2: So you play classical, Bollywood, everything?
0: Mostly classical music, but I really want to get into more Bollywood.
2: Yeah, you won't. Yeah. Because I've seen, you know, whenever any big concert, like in, let's say, the Salim Suleiman, you know, when they come, they have their like a flute guy. He's always there. He's always changing a flute. Like after every song, he's changing, getting a new, right?
3: Yeah. She's also got different.
1: Wow. Nice.
2: Okay.
1: Yeah.
2: Is there any particular reason for that, or they just because like you know they've been using for one song? Okay, you know, let it dry, then use for saying
0: no,
2: next song?
0: No. It's different pitches, so if they want to get different, because this flute can only go to a certain level of music on the higher and the lower ends, so you need a newer, like a higher flute or a lower flute to get that extent and range in notes.
1: Yeah.
0: So for example, like on a piano, you have a full range, and the flute you only have a certain number of notes.
3: I'm also curious. Sorry, I'm interviewing as three versus one.
2: Because you learn from the best.
3: Yeah. That's true. Not every day you get to do this in front of your guru. But I'm also curious on that is how many notes with one flute? What is it? One octave? Is it more than an octave? When do you have to switch?
0: It's an octave and then a half octave up and then half octave down.
1: Oh, I see.
3: Two total, but from the middle.
0: Yeah, so it would be like, for example, mine would go from the lower pa all the way to the higher pa.
3: Okay.
0: So
3: gotcha. Two octaves.
0: Yeah, two octaves.
1: So you when did you find out that you wanted to get to play? You wanted this instrument only to play, like there are so many of them. So what made you choose this one?
0: Initially, when I was in school, I actually played the trumpet for a really long
1: time. Okay.
0: There's only three
1: notes,
0: and I didn't like that.
1: Yeah, you wanted to. Oh, okay.
0: And I always envied anybody who played the flute because it sounded just melodious.
1: So many. Yeah, it was beautiful.
0: It was just, sink into that music. But,
1: that's right.
0: And then, I don't know, one day I just was like, flute's my calling.
1: Yeah.
0: So I went, but I wanted to play more traditional music as opposed to Western music. So that's what drew me more into the bansuri as opposed to
1: bansuri,
0: just like the Western.
1: Yeah. Oh, good for you. Anybody else plays in your family?
0: Yeah, I have two younger sisters and they both play the bansuri as well.
1: So they also got interested in the same thing.
0: Sisters.
1: Oh, nice. Have you ever played all together, all three of you?
0: Yeah, we play all the time together.
1: Oh, you do?
0: Yes.
1: Three sisters.
3: You should see it. It looks like a spectacle.
1: Yeah?
3: And they dress so nicely.
2: Okay, why don't I book you in for my next show?
0: Of course.
2: I think it'll be unique for
1: the three sisters.
2: For our community, you know, to see you. I think
1: that your three sisters playing the flute.
2: Wow.
1: That is good to know.
2: I was like, I think you're not being the picture today or no? We can just talk to her for a while.
3: You can. I'm also in awe because I, you know, when you get to, Keith and I are always working together. So rarely do we have the time to hear the stories and things.
1: Yeah.
3: So I'm also listening.
1: That's
3: and
1: so
3: I'm very
1: good.
3: Happy that you're asking these questions. You get to know the story behind
1: the story
3: artists.
1: Behind. Yeah. Of course, there's always there's some inspiration or something there's behind. Always, like when you start something and you know there is, you want to do that. And there is something behind that.

0: This is amazing. Yeah. Okay, let's back to Adi because he's our guest as well. Adi, Ragmala. How you became the boss of the rug? What happened suddenly? I just been a couple of years.
1: This is the fourth year.
0: Fourth year now. Yeah. Oh, so you haven't been here for 4 years.
1: Yeah, I was too busy.
0: Wow.
2: I think so. Yeah.
0: What happened? How come you got into this? Like,
1: so, and maybe we'll share this answer, and we'll end up in a conversation.
0: Yeah.
1: And we'll remember to look at you guys too. Yeah. But I wanna thank you for asking this question.
2: Yeah.
1: I think both of you have known my passion for classical music.
0: Yes. That's right. Yeah.
1: And Salmaji and I have even had a chance to share some music together.
2: Yeah. Yeah.
1: In that realm. And yeah. So it's something for me, and I'm very curious how it started for you. They say Sona Nigam was saying this in an interview. She was saying that there's three cultures within like the South Asian kind of region that they're very good at making sure that they're and I'm sorry, I'm starting with a story behind
2: it. This whole thing will make sense.
1: I promise. Is three main cultures that he's seen are, of people that they make sure that music, especially music, is in the children's upbringing.
2: Right.
1: And that comes from families in South India, in Bengal, and in Maharashtra.
2: Yeah.
1: And so we're two out of three there. So for me, though, while my parents made sure that there was music in my life and upbringing, they never pushed me into classical music.
2: Okay.
1: So... and that's where I'm curious, what was that like, were you pushed into there and you kind of ended up liking it or not? But I, growing up, especially in Canada, I did not have that exposure to even like DC
2: music.
1: That's right. Only around like 13, 14 years old did I start, really taking an interest because I couldn't imitate the music.
2: Right.
1: I could imitate, there's a Simple Plan song going on. I could kind of sing it. Something else going on. But these tons and other things that would happen in classical music, I couldn't imitate. So that was my curiosity. Why can't I do this?
0: Yeah.
1: So that's what drew me in. And the reason I say this is because I think I'm most passionate about this because I got to choose this music for myself.
2: Yeah.
1: And I don't think everyone gets to say that. And so with that, growing up, especially here, there was not a lot of avenues for classical music, classical dance, classical art. And I think Ragamala has been something that, I mean, the history goes back 1975.
2: Okay.
1: our parents probably didn't even meet.
2: So this is Ragamala, is that old?
1: So the story of Ragamala goes, in the summer of 1975, one of the founding members, Dr. Jagannath Wani, he received the Order of Canada in 2012, by the way. He passed away in 2017. So I don't know if you got a chance, but I never got a chance to meet him.
2: Yeah. Did you? No?
1: We didn't. So now that we're on the executive getting to lead, I often say it would have been nice to meet the people that, what would they say? What advice would they have for us?
2: Yeah,
1: would they be like, you're doing a good job or, you should be doing this better? But we're very grateful for the legacy we get the honor of continuing and the shoulders we get to stand on. And so... in 1975, when I think the diaspora of, anyone that was maybe not just white, there was a struggle to be in a foreign country, to make a living, to fit into society. And just imagine at that time, these group of people got together and they formed an organization. And Ragamala's Calgary history is so deep. Not only did it form Ragamala in Calgary, we proudly say this, it helped establish Ragamala Edmonton, Vancouver, Saskatoon, Winnipeg, and Toronto.
0: Wow.
1: So, when we think of Calgary, a lot of people are like, oh, it's just an oil and gas town, or you guys have this.
0: Yeah.
1: But this is the power of Calgarians, even immigrant Calgarians all the way back in 75. So this year we celebrated 51 years.
2: Wow, nice.
1: And so I came into the picture myself. My journey was, I was just very interested in wanting to be involved. So started with volunteering and things like that. And I was often involved with Sarbakal, with Harjit Sarbakal. I can't not mention his name.
0: Of course.
1: He was the reason I think I had an inlet into classical music. Yeah. He gave me my first tanpura to hold. So
0: That was the reason. That's why I got involved, just because of him.
1: Shout out ICMF's coming up next weekend.
0: Yes.
1: Through that, there was just, it was one of those things where Ragamala was just looking for its next kind of, volunteer board. And I was just kind of like, hey, I'm kind of gung-ho crazy about this stuff. So it happened. And then, we also get like a huge privilege of

0: kind of being, yeah. I guess, after a long time, a younger committee.
1: Yeah.
0: And then maybe that's where some of this conversation will also go is, but it's a little lonely for us in the sense that there's not many of us who are choosing classical music.
1: Yeah,
2: yes.
1: Right.
0: In at least the younger age groups.
2: Yeah.
0: Uh-huh. It's mostly the Bollywood. It's mostly the happening, yeah. popular things.
1: Uh-huh.
0: So it's nice to be, you know, like have someone like Kirtana. There's, you guys know Ishita. Ishita's also on the board with,
1: yeah.
0: us.
1: Yeah.
0: Sujeev, I don't think you've ever met him. Sujeev Chauhan,
1: so.
0: He plays tabla. Yeah. And there's a few else of us here too, but we are also pursuing classical music, mm-hmm. and dance and art. So it's also become a community, a home for us.
1: Okay.
0: Where, you know, like Kirtana will tell you, when a flute player, a basuri player comes, when Ronu Majumdar came last time, he did basuri for a lot of the Bollywood movies. He was Kishore Kumar's right hand, by the way.
1: Mm.
0: So we yearn to meet these gurus, these, you know, stats, pundits, and want to just spend a few moments by their feet.
1: Yeah.
0: Wanting to ask them, how did you do this? How do you find inspiration? How do you, you know? And so we're very lucky because not only, it's not getting to be in the executive committee, it's getting to live our dreams out that way.
1: Yeah.
0: We get to meet the people that we worship when it comes to this art.
1: Yeah,
0: so that's been my journey and why I'm so married to this organization and this world.
1: Yeah.
0: And I'm sure, Kirtana, you have your story of, you know, what drew you in.
1: Yeah.
0: But I think there will be a lot of similarity because we don't get that much outside of that.
1: I don't think so. So I just have a question. So, like, Bollywood, it's, why would I say it's a whole thing on its own, but how important it is to know the classical music to get into the, you know, the
0: I have a lot of opinion on this.
1: Yeah,
0: I think music itself, because see, I came into classical music not in the conventional way.
1: Okay.
0: And I wish I did, because I would have, I think, be way further than I am today.
1: Okay.
0: But so this is a living example of what it can do for you. Classical music is not there to, it helps you build that foundation.
1: Mm-hmm. Mm-hmm.
0: Because like I was telling you, I could imitate Bollywood music, I could do this, but I couldn't imitate classical music because it is a product of your practice.
1: That's
0: you
1: are
0: as good as the amount of minutes and hours you put into it.
2: So
0: it's being able to identify a note, being able to know where your sa is, because in the, you know, the in our music, no matter where it is, and when I say our, people also, you know, the name Indian classical music makes it sound like it's just to India, but I think Indian classic music is talking to the music of Indus Valley. It's that old. It goes back to the Vedic times.
1: It is.
0: Way before there was any of countries, any of this, right? Way
1: right.
0: before we became this divisive culture.
1: That's right.
0: So so it goes back to that time, and all it does is make sure that your foundation is so core that, you know, Shreya Ghoshal said this the other day, and I'm going to quote her because I agree with it, but I think you will find more validity in what I'm saying when I quote her. She said it creates that base. So if a music director says, now here, I want you to, instead of going like, da da da da da da, to be able to do that on the spot.
1: Yeah.
0: Because at the end of the day, it's business. Mm-hmm. You have a studio time, you've paid your musicians.
1: Yeah. Mm-hmm.
0: A singer or a musician can do that better and more prominently and with the correct sur if they have that training.
2: Mm.
0: And that is, I would say, the thing. And because classical music is also the roots, that is where modern music came from. If you really look at old Bollywood, and I think even like all of the Indian film industry, I've noticed this in even Pakistan's old film industry, in the South Indian film industry, the Bengali film industry, and Bollywood itself.
1: Yeah.
0: The first songs were pure raga based,
1: pure
0: classical.
1: Raga,
0: it was
1: so
0: people like Kishore Kumar and other people who came and they said, well, I want to do it. So it was an evolution. But at the end of the day, sa re ga ma pa da ni sa sa ni na pa ma ga re sa. And the middle notes that make up all the sounds in the universe.
1: That's right.
0: So,
1: it is.
0: But I want to say just one more thing. Ustad Amjad Ali Khan, he said this when he came here. He said, we also have now taken this so far that, you know, music is for the classes, not the masses.
1: Yeah.
0: I listen to classical music. What do you know? It's become that kind of a culture.
1: That's right.
0: That is also wrong. Mm-hmm. Because people forget that before classical music was folk music.
2: Yes.
0: So every music that you are saying, it has an origin, has a root. So don't think that this music is better than the
1: better
0: other.
1: Than the other.
0: It all teaches you and it all has benefits of learning.
1: Of
2: That's
1: course.
2: Right. Yeah, That's right. So what about you, Kirtana? Anything you want to add to it?
3: I guess, like, to talk a little bit about what drew me into Ragamala, I came from, like, the Middle East.

0: East. Mm-hmm. First, I grew up in the Middle East for a very long time.
1: Okay, where in Middle East?
0: I was in Dubai.
1: Okay.
0: And so when I moved to Canada, I found it was hard to kind of fit in.
1: Yeah, yeah.
0: I grew up with classical music all along. Yeah. And then when I came here, a lot of the times people would listen to like rap and hip-hop and all these other things. And I felt out of place. So it's like every time I listened to classical music, it would like comfort me in a way, which is what kind of drew me into like traditional music and going back into the roots and learning like Carnatic music, Hindustani music, learning dance, learning how to sing, etc. So these things like kind of brought me in to like develop more of my like personality to say. And so that's kind of what drew me into Ragamala, but also not only learning the flute but also learning like how to sing and how to dance and putting all three things together and seeing how they fit in, like how the beats fit in and things like that. Like everything just started to be like more grounded within me, which is why I was like Ragamala is like another place to kind of look at how can you expand and how can you explore. And that's something that I struggled with for a really long time. It's just like if you give me a piece of paper with notes, I can play that easily, but then if you tell me to just think about what it's a lot harder for me. So that's where like coming to Ragamala and listening to all these different people with different styles from all over helps me like grow in different ways that I didn't think I could be.
1: Everybody needs that basis. It will take you somewhere, you know, and Ragamala is one of the oldest societies that so that has brought so much to the young people, you know. Now young people can rely on, say, okay, there is one oldest, you know.
2: So Sonia dekh rahi hai hame, like jo Salim Punjani bhi dekh rahe hain, plus after longest time Nishikant Bali ji bhi dekh rahe hain. Nishi saab, assalamu alaikum, namaste, it's been a while.
3: We have a pillar of classical music.
2: We did the Ghazal show with him back in the days.
1: That's right.
2: So, you know, on the same note, you know, I think I did Adi, I'm going to share the story from Salim Suleiman. When they came in 10 years ago, when they did the first show after a long time, it was a Dr. Surani did it. No, it was before that.
3: Okay, okay.
2: You know, used to be, used to be in the Big Four building that, you know, Coliseum, anyways, we did the show.
3: Bimo?
2: No. Then. You know, there was another, the one. Anyways, so they did the show there. I think it was after a while they came here. It was the Dr. Surani who did that show. So they had a youth special meeting and greet with the youth. Couple of days or day before, like the night before, with all the youth, the one who was singing, musician, anything. So there were about 100 kids or 100 youth. And when they started to talk, okay, how many people knows tabla? How many people or kids knows sitar? How many who play like the basic stuff? And he said, you know, why I'm asking that? It's easy to play any other thing. You can be a Bollywood star overnight, but this is the basic of the music. Everyone should start from here. Of course, the flute is one of them, right? Sitar is, of course, there. Tabla is there. It's in the start from the
1: harmonium.
2: Basic. This is the basic. So you need to know. You need to learn if you want to be a musician. And this, I think this is, it's very nice.
3: But you can see from a person like him, I think all of the biggest, especially in any art form, the biggest stars or people that we celebrate, they all have some sort of a classical background. Your training. Because at one point, even if it wasn't something they started with, they always, I've noticed that in an interview or this and this, or read, you find that somewhere they said, I'm going to learn, or I have come from that background.
2: I think the Kishore Kumar, he learned specially the classical.
3: Actually, you know, Kishore Kumar is an exception.
1: He did not.
2: I think he did, like after he didn't go any school and he just started.
3: No, he was in his, that's the thing, he used
2: like
3: to.
2: He learned from somewhere, no?
3: That's why he's an anomaly. So he has, I have a story of Ronu Majumdar that he said when he visited us. He said, he was one of those people that I like to do, you know, like, not classical music, right? So when he brought that in or to do some of the, you know, the songs that he did, it was a break from classical.

0: So, when S.D. Burman was almost in his, like, I guess in his deathbed, or he was, you know, like, retiring, yeah, yeah. Where, he saw that Panjimda was kind of like, R.D. Burman was kind of doing most of the work now. So he knew that, you know, he's winding down and his son is taking over. Mm-hmm. Ronuda said that he came to his son and he said, because it was a time where classical music still held the yeah. place. So mm-hmm. if you couldn't do it, you were not good.
1: Yeah.
2: yeah.
0: And Kishore
2: yeah.
0: Kumar was this wild card that ended. Yeah. Right? He's like, I just like singing. I like yeah. to do all of this.
2: yeah.
0: So he said this. He's like, ye awaz hati ke tarah hai. Isko bhagao mat. And which just means it's heavy as an elephant. Don't make it run. Which is because classical has yeah. thons and stuff.
2: Yeah.
0: So that kind of thinking. Uh-huh. And there's an interview I saw him in with Lata Mangeshkar. He's like, you know, Lata, I don't know sare ga ma pa.
1: He was an exception, right?
0: Yeah, he was.
1: 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Before we take a small commercial break, I want to ask Kirtina one question. You know the one you get the flute, like for the kids?
3: Yeah.
1: Did you start from that?
3: No, I never played that actually. what is that called? Recorder.
1: Thanks for answering that. Huh?
2: Recorder.
3: Yeah, no, I never played.
1: No.
3: Yeah. No.
1: Why?
3: I didn't grow up here, so the recorder thing I just learned right. yeah, was an instrument in the
2: right.
3: Western
2: in the
3: side.
2: Western.
3: It wasn't a thing in the Middle East. Yeah, never knew.
0: So no hot cross buns.
1: But do you know how to play it though?
3: No.
1: No?
3: I've never tried.
2: It's totally different things.
3: Recorder, I think it's a lot easier.
2: Recorder is easier.
1: Yes, okay.
3: My sister can.
2: Oh, she can.
1: Yeah. Oh, like she can?
3: Yeah, she played because she did like her elementary school here.
2: Yeah.
3: So that's something that they did in her classes. Yeah. So she'd come home and like walk around. Yeah.
1: Oh. Yeah. The you know, the reason I ask you, we'll be starting the flute band for the youth. Smiley youth.
3: Oh, okay.
1: And it's a flute band. And so what, like, of course, you know, we have couple of people who can train them. But also maybe I can have you as a, like, sometimes as a master. Wow, look
2: yes.
1: at you.
2: Yeah, yeah.
1: So, you know what?
0: Busy,
1: I will.
0: There's two backups.
1: Yeah.
3: True.
2: Yeah, that's right.
1: Yeah. You know, when you are master at something, that's what they want to be, just like you.
2: Yeah.
1: So now, of course, we will talk.
2: You want to take a break? And then
1: we'll
2: talk,
1: take a small break.
2: Break
1: your butt. Yeah. We'll be right back. You are listening to Salam Namaste Calgary on Radio Sasangam, 94.7 FM. And we'll be right back after this commercial break. Thank you so much for listening and watching.
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0: huge ensemble, and it is all live. And you're going to see an epic display. And Usha Gupta-ji is actually kind of the pride of Edmonton and Alberta because she has been this legend in the Alberta and Canada fabric. Mm-hmm. And she is a big pillar of Kathak dance. Mm-hmm. But she's also a singer, a vocalist herself.
1: Wow.
0: So this, she is saying, is the compilation of her life.
2: Wow.
0: So she's bringing together some incredible artists and herself included.
1: Looks
0: and the
1: like,
0: two Kathak dancers. So it will be something that you really don't see every day. And Ragamala brings these kinds of programs all the time.
1: All the time.
2: Nice,
1: great,
2: nice.
1: Great,
2: So, you know, Abhi Kirtana, she is she's a flute player. So she's going to show some flute. She's going to play some flute now, as well as Adi play some tanpura.
0: No,
2: no, only her?
1: All right.
2: Okay, let's do it.
0: Electronically.
1: Okay.
2: Record. Okay. Yeah, let's do it.
3: Okay, I'm going to play just an alap. An alap is basically you start with like an introduction to a raga so that the audience can get a sense of the taste of what's going to be in the actual raga. So this is just like a short, like 2 minute maybe. But I'll just play something small and then we can go from there.
2: Okay. Perfect.

0: home. Wow. Excellent. Yeah. Can you imagine, you know? And when you, you are blowing a little bit on it, so it's that remains the same, the way you blow, and the, all these things will makes it go up and down? Or yeah. you have to blow differently, like a slow, more, less?
1: Yes, yeah? There's a little bit of both.
0: Both,
1: so,
0: okay, okay.
1: The notes, the more holes you cover, it'll have a different pitch. Okay, but also, okay. If I want to go super high, eh? Then I have to
0: blow a little harder.
1: And then when I do the super low notes, so like the few notes at the very bottom,
0: yeah.
1: You blow very slowly. So you can get this lesser notes.
0: Yeah.
1: So this would be like the lower side. So
0: oh,
1: like the two different ones, you'd have to blow
0: different. Yes. Oh, nice.
2: The same coverage.
1: Yes.
0: Yeah.
1: So same
0: wow.
1: Magic. Yeah.
0: Yeah.
1: So that's like the octave. So I played like the lower
0: and then the higher.
1: Yeah.
2: Wow. Who's your teacher?
1: It's Dr. Raj Rangan.
2: The one who lives in Calgary?
1: Yes.
2: Oh,
1: yeah.
2: Okay, okay. Yeah, the one is, of course, he did play. It was Kamalta
0: show.
2: Yeah. Raj. Yeah. Oh, okay.
0: That's wow. Good. Yeah, good. Yeah. So, were you not playing together? Or are you going to play together?
3: Oh, do you have another rag? I don't know, mind. Answer, Tani. So, maybe what we can showcase a little bit is
2: together?
3: How Indian classical musicians meet on stage
0: uh-huh.
3: for the first time
0: yeah.
3: and they can have a whole concert.
0: Yeah.
3: And the whole idea is that. In Western music, it's very much written and prescribed,
0: mm-hmm.
3: right? Like a middle C on a piano will always be a certain frequency.
0: Right.
3: You cannot
0: right.
3: mess with
0: yeah.
3: that. But in any classical music, it all starts with where your sa is.
0: Okay.
3: So in Western, we have like do, re, mi, fa, sol, la, ti, do. So sa, re, ga, ma, ba, da, ni, sa, da, ni, sa, fa, ma, ga, ni, sa. So what we do is as soon as we have our pitch,
0: mm-hmm.
3: so the previous basri was in what?
1: That was E.
3: E.
1: Yes.
0: Okay.
3: So this one is going to be in?
1: C sharp.
3: Mm. Our music really starts with the tanpura.
0: Okay.
3: And the tanpura gives you the reference.
0: Okay.
2: Wow.
3: And you can see it has the...

0: You can think.
1: Sideways.
2: Okay. Yeah. So if we were to meet on stage,
3: yeah,
2: and we have to play this raga, we would just start.

0: as long as we play within those notes, we never would have had to meet each other.
1: Right.
0: And we just do that. And then, of course, the tabla when it comes in, or whatever. The thing. Same thing with the mridangam in the South Indian classical Carnatic system.
1: Yeah.
0: Is it cyclic? So as long as you're ending on the one together, you can do that.
1: Yeah. Okay. Wow.
0: And, you know, a lot of the ragas that you hear have, like, the Bollywood songs are based on them.
1: Yes.
0: So previously you had Mand, right?
2: Yes.
0: The well, very famous is like, So all of these have that roots.
3: Yes.
0: Roots, and ragas have a lot of, you know, like, they follow a time of day.
3: Mm.
0: They have moods. Some ragas are very, you know, deep and scary. Like, scary isn't like, you know, it's a serious thing.
1: Yeah.
0: And some, like, this one I think is used in, like, romance.
3: Yeah.
2: It's like peace.
3: Yeah.
0: Yeah. Things like
3: so
0: that.
3: And all that different...
0: It almost becomes a cheat code.
3: Okay.
0: Like, if you're trying to compose something and you need, like, you know, they say there's romance, like... There's different types of romance. There's ones where you're happy, it's, you know, cute. There's a puppy love.
3: Yeah.
0: And then there's the romance that makes you yearn.
3: Yeah.
1: Yeah.
0: So these ragas have the blueprint of it.
3: Wow.
0: So you can do that.
3: Nice to know.
1: So the next show from the Ragmala will be on the September 25th, Friday night. See, doors open at 6:30 p.m. It's at Glenmore Christian Academy. Is it a church?
0: It's a school.
1: School.
0: But let me quickly tell you. So every season we bring a ton of programs. Mm-hmm. We try to balance between music and dance,
1: mm-hmm.
0: and then we also try to balance North Indian and South Indian genres.
3: Okay.
0: Because in dance, there's Kathak, Odissi, Bharatanatyam, Kuchipuri, Mohiniyattam, all these things. And then in music, there's the Hindustani and the Carnatic styles of music.
1: Yeah.
0: So you will find a variety of programs kind of every season. We always tell everyone looking to attend that, you know, we're very lucky that we're not looking to make profit off our tickets.
1: Mm-hmm. Yeah.
0: So we are able to, if anyone has any accessibility, you know, they cannot afford a ticket, or they're kind of like, I don't know. Just email us. We don't ask questions. We want you to experience the art.
1: Art, yeah.
0: And these are some of the people that have Grammy nominations, Grammy awards, Guinness World Records. Yeah. They've played with, you know, like some of the biggest legends in the world. So you are truly getting to, you know, work, like witness and be with people that are of the highest of calibers. And so every year there's in the calendar year, we have membership.
3: Mm-hmm.
0: And the most expensive membership is $100 a year.

0: Yeah. And you get a tax receipt on that, so it ends up being about 60 bucks.
1: Yeah.
0: And everything that we host is
2: free.
0: It's free. So become a member, don't buy a ticket, and come support us.
3: And how much is the fees for the membership?
0: Oh, that's why I said the most 100. Expensive one is 100.
3: Oh, geez. Oh, sorry, so I missed that.
1: When you say most expensive one, so there are lower.
0: Yeah, so that's just for general patron membership.
1: Okay.
0: There's then student membership, senior membership.
3: Okay.
0: And again, our whole goal is not to make a profit out of the program.
1: Yeah.
0: We're very lucky that we get to do this.
1: And
3: it's a privilege.
0: You just come and you enjoy. So I hope I'll see you guys there too.
1: Inshallah. Yeah, let's try it. Let's try this time to come, you know, like.
3: So next to Coffee Zal ka show hone ja raha hai, live show, the one me and I think Joe, we were talking. It's October 3rd. It's at the Mirchi restaurant and it's called Kuch Kuch Hota Hai. Mm-hmm. So Bollywood hits of 90s with Moon Ahmed.
1: Yeah.
3: I think Adi knows her very well. It's been a while.
1: Yeah,
3: Moon Ahmed and Sagar. I think it's going to be amazing. I think there are some old friends are coming as well. Like, you are coming. Manny's coming as well. So I think it'll be nice to have everyone together.
0: It'll be
3: reunion. Yeah. So looking forward to, inshallah, we'll see you. The tickets are 40 and 50, including dinner as well. So you can text me at 587-899-4786. You can call Salmaji or you can call Adi as well.
0: and
3: Kirtana. And you might have a surprise. Kirtana might be there as well. You never know.
1: Yeah.
3: But no, I think it's going to be an amazing show. And, but of course, before that, Raga Rang, joke, presented by Ragmala Calgary, Friday, September 25th at Glenmore Christian Academy. Doors open at 6:30. 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
0: And that's the most expensive we've ever set our tickets. They're usually 20 and 15 and 20. This is the only one of the few times we have raised this just because there's such a big amount of artists coming.
3: Of course.
0: To help us offset, which is again why the membership price is still the same.
1: Yes,
0: the ticket prices went up, but membership is still the same.
1: That's right.
3: And Bina is watching. Bina, thank you so much for watching.
1: Yeah.
3: Bina might come.
0: In the classical space, I see her more, so I hope she's going to come.
1: She loves music. She normally comes. Yeah.
3: So, guys, that was the show. Thank you so much for coming in.
0: Thank you for giving some spotlight to classical music and dance.
1: No,
0: and
1: art. This is
0: it doesn't get enough spotlight.
1: Yeah,
0: it does. So, we really appreciate, Salam Namaste, giving us this opportunity and truly diving into some of the roots and traditions of where our art comes from.
1: That's right.
3: No, it's going to be amazing.
1: Yeah. All the best to you. And I hope lots of people come and attend this show. And it's going to be amazing. I can see from even the poster looks amazing. And best of luck to all of you. And I hope it all goes well.
3: Kirtana, did you enjoy the show today? I know Adi did. That was the first time?
2: This is my first time on a radio show. I loved it.
3: Oh.
2: I would do so many.
3: You know what? Our radio, people can watch it. It's like magic.
2: Yes.
3: But of course, we are people who are listening and watching as well. Thank you so much. Adi, thanks again. Yeah, good to see you again.
0: Thank you.
3: And all the best on September 25th. Yeah.
1: Okay. And this is coming to the end of the show. And once again, we are thankful to everyone who is watching us. Inshallah, we will see you again next week and with some more interesting program. And please do go to this. It's such a nice name to it. So you'll enjoy it. Okay. Hamein ijazat dijiye aur inshallah aapse agle hafte mulaqat hogi. Good night. And
3: inshallah, I'll see you tomorrow for the next edition of Coffee Zalal, 8 p.m. Calgary, right here on Radio Susangam 94.7 FM. And of course, we'll be talking about the October 3rd show, which is only 3 weeks away now. So inshallah, we'll see you tomorrow. Thank you so much for listening and watching. Salam Namaste Calgary on Radio Susangam 94.7 FM. And you know what? Until I think we have a few seconds left.
1: Yeah.
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3: Remember last weekend? 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
3: 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A message from the Brewers of Canada.
0: The following program speaks to the Spanish community, uniting the world for your listening pleasure at Fairchild Radio, the multicultural spirit of Calgary, CHKF 94.7 FM.